0: limits.
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0: 6:38 AM جيمي أستراليا. قال شكسبير عن المرأة، قال إن المرأة العظيمة تلهم الرجل العظيم، أما المرأة الذكية فتثير اهتمامه، بينما المرأة الجميلة لا تحرك في الرجل أكثر من مجرد الشعور بالإعجاب. المرأة العطوف، المرأة الحنون، وحدها التي تفوز بالرجل العظيم في النهاية.
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3: Jessica Hinchliffe with the top stories this Sunday morning. Australia's sixth case of the H5N1 strain of bird flu has been confirmed in New South Wales. The sick giant petrel, a migratory seabird, was found at Hawke's Nest on the mid-north coast north of Newcastle. It's the same strain found in cases confirmed in Western Australia and South Australia. The New South Wales government says the deadly H5 bird flu strain, the first confirmed in the state, has not spread to commercial poultry or eggs. Ukraine has carried out a long-range attack on Russia's second-largest city of St. Petersburg, hitting all infrastructure and military targets. The deadly tit-for-tat exchange of the Ukrainian war shows no sign of easing. The governor of St. Petersburg says Ukrainian drones struck an oil terminal, while authorities in the Leningrad region says a port 100 miles to the northwest was also hit. Venezuelan authorities have announced the death toll from twin earthquakes that occurred over a week ago has risen to almost 3,000. The interim government says more than 16,000 people have been injured and a large number of people are still missing. The quakes destroyed nearly 200 buildings, with most of them collapsing in the coastal state of La Guaira. And a large number of people in Washington, D.C. have received medical attention for heat-related conditions as crowds turn out to celebrate the 250th anniversary of the Declaration of Independence. Heatwave conditions have seen some parts of the country reach around 40 degrees, but that's not stopped Americans gathering to mark the 250th anniversary of the founding of the country. For more news at any time, you can follow the ABC Top Stories podcast.
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6: 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Yes,
7: 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Keep your eye on the ball.
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1: ABC News. Jessica Hinchliffe with the World Cup top stories. France has ground out a tough 1-0 win over Paraguay in their round of 16 clash at the World Cup. Paraguay frustrated France, sitting deep in defence and limiting any quality shots on goal. A Kylian Mbappe goal sent France through to the quarterfinals after a 1-0 win over Paraguay in Philadelphia. The French captain converted from the spot in the 70th minute for his 7th goal of the tournament, putting him level with Argentina's Lionel Messi for the Golden Boot. They'll face Morocco next. Meanwhile, Canada is the first co-host to be eliminated, going down to Morocco 3-0 in their round of 16 knockout game in Houston. There were 4 yellow cards on either side, with nearly 20 fouls committed in the first half. It was nil all at halftime, but Morocco came out in the second half and they piled on 3 goals, the first after 50 minutes and then another 2 later, including one in the 8th minute of extra time. There's no question that the co-hosts would have been dreaming that they could have kept going, but Morocco, in the end, their class outwon on the day and they're through to the round of 16 and Canada says goodbye. Tomorrow we will see Brazil take on Norway, with Mexico coming up against England. For more World Cup news at any time, you can follow the ABC Top Stories podcast.

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1: Currently, a festival at the Hawkesbury Showground. Traffic remains busy in the area for Racecourse Road both ways. The run there looking better on Hawkesbury Valley Way nearby. Parramatta, a doubleheader for Rugby League at Parramatta Stadium. The second match now underway. Expect extra traffic in the area. Melbourne Mulgrave on the Monash Freeway and Springvale Road. We have a crash. It's been moved to the left. Breakdown lane speeds down to 40k's an hour for the inbound run. And the inbound run also slows further west around Chadstone and Notting Hill. At Clayton North, problems also for the Princes Highway along Dandenong Road at the intersection with Clayton Road. Reports of an incident and traffic slowing outbound. With over 300 products now reduced, Aldi prices just got Aldier, so you can keep your wallet fullier. Aldi, good different. That's the latest traffic for Sydney and Melbourne together on 1638 to AME Australia.
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0: Fairfield, we have a car on fire. The Hornsley driver at Nelson Street affecting the run eastbound. At Rose Hill, a broken down truck on the Western Distributor on the Anzac Bridge taking out the left lane for the eastbound run. Marsden Park, a broken down car. A Richmond Road on Excelsior Avenue taking out the right lane there for the northbound run. In Melbourne, a better run now inbound on the Monash Freeway and Mulgrave and Chadstone, with earlier hassles clearing up, but the traffic train has snaked its way further west, and a very slow run west of Burnley on CityLink. At Brunswick West, delays as well on the Tullamarine Freeway at Albion Street. The port's on a problem for the inbound run and delays back to Bowland Road. With over 300 products now reduced, Aldi prices just got Aldier, so you can keep your wallet fully up. Aldi, good different. That's the latest traffic for Sydney and Melbourne together on 1638 2ME Australia.
1: حييكم مجددا مستمعينا عبر راديو 2ME أستراليا لليوم 5 من شهر جولاي. بتمنى يوم حلو هادي وأحد مبارك على الجميع. رح نبلش هالساعة الجديدة مع نصر شمس الدين. هدوني هدوني.

0: punching out the killer cuts with no limits.
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0: No limits.
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0: Maximum music. 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
3: What the
0: 2ME, no limits.

0: praised on the United States and again rallied against communism after earlier using a speech in South Dakota to kick off the celebrations to warn of what he called the communist menace. He's told the crowd America will always be free. The New South Wales government is advising poultry and egg farmers to house their livestock to prevent contact with wild birds after the state confirmed its first case of the H5N1 bird flu last night. While one case has been reported, the government says industries have been preparing for the virus for years after numerous outbreaks overseas. It's the sixth case of the virus confirmed in Australia. And Prime Minister Anthony Albanese has taken aim at the Coalition and One Nation in a speech to the New South Wales Labor Conference. Yesterday, the state's Premier Chris Minns acknowledged the threat of One Nation and told delegates the party needed to climb Everest ahead of next year's state election. In his address today, Mr. Albanese says the government's political opponents are not offering solutions. For more news at any time, you can follow the ABC Top Stories podcast.
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2: Hello, David Rollins running up some of the latest news. Prime Minister Anthony Albanese has taken aim at the Coalition and One Nation in a speech to the New South Wales Labor Conference. Yesterday, the state's Premier Chris Minns acknowledged the threat of One Nation and told delegates the party needed to climb Everest ahead of next year's state election. In his address today, Mr Albanese said the government's political opponents are not offering solution, describing it as a race to the bottom. US President Donald Trump has delivered a speech full of praise for the United States and its achievements to mark the 250th anniversary of the Declaration of Independence from Britain. He honoured war veterans and made special mention of the US flag and national anthem during his address to the National Mall in Washington. The event was in jeopardy of postponement because of a heatwave and a band of storms that had threatened to bring thunder and lightning, but it went ahead with Trump extolling America's achievements. And the statue of a former AFL player, which has stood outside of Perth Stadium since 2019, has been removed just days after his conviction for assault. The bronze sculpture, depicting the moment that Nicky Winmar raised his football jumper and pointed to his black skin in response to racist abuse from Collingwood fans during a match in 1993, was taken down this morning. A team of about half a dozen people used a crane and a forklift to remove the monument, built at a cost of about $100,000. On Friday, Winmar was found guilty of three counts of unlawful assault and common law assault over an attack on a woman in northern Victoria last year, prompting calls from the WA government to have his statue removed. This is ABC News.
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8: Andrew Kaloupis with the latest. Hopes of finding survivors are fading almost 2 weeks after devastating twin earthquakes struck Venezuela. But the head of Venezuela's National Assembly has insisted that search and rescue operations for survivors are ongoing. The death toll now stands at almost 3,000, while 16,000 people have been injured and 40,000 are unaccounted for. An Australian rules footballer who sustained a serious head injury in a suburban game in Melbourne's north on Saturday is receiving end-of-life care. 27-year-old Nathan Fitzgerald sustained multiple head knocks after going for a tackle in a game at Layla. His club, the Epping Football Netball Club, says the condition of the much-loved teammate has deteriorated and he's now receiving end-of-life care. Authorities are pleading with the public not to panic buy eggs or chicken meat after the first confirmed case of bird flu in New South Wales. Tests have shown that a migratory seabird found dead on a beach on the mid-north coast was infected with the H5N1 strain. It's the sixth such case in Australia in recent weeks. Authorities are trying to determine how to safely contain a growing cluster of mysterious space debris that keeps washing ashore on a North Queensland beach. The unidentified items washed up on Forest Beach near Ingham and are believed to have come from a rocket launch. The Australian Space Agency is working to determine the nature of the debris and its origin. ABC News.

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0: 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ABC News.
1: Andrew Kaloupis with the latest. Vast crowds have again been attending the funeral ceremonies for Iran's former supreme leader, Ayatollah Ali Khamenei, killed at the beginning of the war launched by the US and Israel in February. The Ayatollah's son and successor, Mojtaba, has been absent from the funeral. Meanwhile, Israeli Prime Minister Benjamin Netanyahu says he'll push ahead with deeply criticized settlements in eastern Jerusalem and the West Bank. For decades, Israel has worked to expand its presence in the occupied territories after capturing them along with Gaza in the 1967 Middle East War. Hundreds of firefighters are battling blazes across Europe, with the continent expected to face another summer heat wave this week. Major fires are burning in Spain, Portugal and Greece. In central Portugal, more than 1,200 firefighters and 15 aircraft are trying to put out a blaze that began on Thursday. Authorities are pleading with the public not to panic buy eggs or chicken meat after the first confirmed case of a deadly strain of bird flu in New South Wales. Official tests have shown that a giant petrel seabird found dead on a beach on the mid-north coast was infected with the H5N1 strain of the virus. Residents on Queensland's north coast are waiting to learn where suspected space debris found on their local beach has come from. Six objects have been recovered from Forest Beach near Ingham. Police say there's no danger to the community, while the Australian Space Agency investigates the nature of the debris and its origin. ABC News.

0: Anzac Bridge. It's blocked the left lane just before the Piemont Bridge Road exit, and heavy delays back over the bridge through Rozelle. A grey stain to truck and car crash on the Great Western Highway eastbound at Toongabby Road, blocking two of three lanes. In Melbourne, a breakdown on the Tulla Freeway outbound at Brunswick Road is in the left lane, plus a building fire at Richmond has Victoria Street closed between Church and Hoddle Street. Use Bridge Road instead. 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
1: Ay, ay, ay, ay, ay, ay, ay, ay, ay, ay, ay, ay, ay.
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1: Ay, ay, ay, ay, ay, ay, ay, ay, ay, ay, ay, ay.
0: 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You are too divine. If you want to be in someone's eyes tonight, just be sure the arms are in our mind. 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And when I fall, I think I fall for you. Ay, ay, ay, ay. Si, si, si, si. Ay, ay, ay, ay. Can si, si, si.
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2: 2ME Australia.